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We move from mandated dedication to total unfiltered frustration. Lou Reed proves that sometimes pure emotional grit is more dependable than any party platform. 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
1: The state governments are currently running into some formidable rail budget resistance, aren't they? Discussing tracks costing millions makes you wonder what 16 degrees Celsius can really improve. Maybe just your grip on the remote. It seems fundamental infrastructure failure outpaced

0: Another Thursday night wraps around us. Speaking of things that feel utterly convoluted, check out VW's current leadership quagmire. Maneuvering for Marianne Hiess's return suggests deeper corporate perplexity, a perpetual systemic wobble surrounding Oliver Bloom's grand strategy. It is truly a fascinating architectural failure in human management. And you wonder, how much mental clarity do we actually need when 16 degrees Celsius is doing its best to keep the chill off? When internal conflicts create this kind of strategic mishmash, sometimes what you require isn't an answer, but sheer velocity. Ready for a proper emotional catharsis? The Calling knows exactly how to deliver it with Wherever You Will Go. This colossal track sounds like the perfect escape hatch from professional quandaries. It's less about fixing the company and more about transcending the entire concept of the boardroom struggle until Saturday morning hits.
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is a complex late-night affair. Happening right now, major warnings indicate that purely populist agendas could stifle economic engines by up to 1% annually. The reliance on anti-immigrant rhetoric presents nothing less than a dangerous structural liability. It's a profound conflict, grand ideology versus hard cash, all while we count the hours until warmth returns despite the chilly 6 Belvederes or 16 degrees Celsius. Navigating that kind of deep political schism requires more than talk. It demands raw vocal articulation. Forget the economic blunderbuss and lean into sheer lyrical precision. Carmen is joining us now with a cappella. Let those vocals take center stage.

0: 2:40 on a Thursday night, and frankly, the world is stressing our collective synapses with AI cyber threats. Hyper-advanced attacks revealing such glaring systemic vulnerabilities. We're running past 15 degrees Celsius outside, yet the digital chill seems to penetrate deeper than that crisp, clear sky suggests. Governments are scrambling, defenses seem hopelessly analog against this modern deluge of data assaults. But hey, when global infrastructure feels like a puzzle box played by supercomputers, sometimes you just need something overwhelmingly terrestrial, something wild. Pitbull and GRL, keeping the energy alive to chase away those existential bites.
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security failures, and those unearned for dual passports. Our leaders need to act decisively. Vulnerabilities like that cannot just exist beneath a clear sky with 15 degrees Celsius weather. The chatter about civic accountability is intense, demanding immediate action on citizenship status. But hey, after dealing with geopolitical chaos, sometimes you just need pure sparkly pop disruption. Let's see if Victoria Justice can freak the freak out and throw us straight into some undeniably catchy bubblegum nonsense.

0: Calculations and committees, even at a bright 15 degrees Celsius under a clear sky, political schemes need constant pivoting. Giving up ambition for stability is certainly a grand strategy, but sometimes all that careful maneuvering just fatigues you. You crave something visceral, something purely rhythmic. Let's ditch the debate. It's time to sync up with that undeniable rhythm divine and let Enrique Iglesias take the wheel.
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are intense tonight. Dealing with numbers like 10.04, which frankly sounds exhausting to follow. But check out the forecast. A perfect 15 degrees.

talk about serious failures in international protocol. Reports from Frankfurt are disturbingly clear. Six airport workers contracted malaria via a potentially compromised mosquito traveling inside cargo. One tragic death underlines massive systemic negligence. This exposed inability to protect vital staff is completely unacceptable. But listen, time marches on, doesn't it? We survived the night. The current temperature outside is 15 degrees Celsius, but frankly, the contrast between global health crises and pop music feels even colder tonight. Stepping away from malaria statistics and systemic collapse for a moment, buckle up. It's time to dip into something undeniably cool. Gwen Stefani with Cool.

global conglomerates certainly know how to merge some serious intellectual capital. Cohere and Aleph Alpha are aligning forces, building an AI titan whose ambition dwarfs governmental fiat. It begs the question, can mere political jurisdiction truly bridle unchecked international corporate momentum? While these figures navigate mergers and geopolitical machinations, ensuring their technology maintains some semblance of omnipotence, we can relax for a moment. Osnabrück streets are currently gliding along, no snags or snarled traffic to impede your passage tonight. Outside, the day is crisp at 15 degrees Celsius under clear skies, a welcome respite from the overwhelming algorithmic fervor inside our broadcast booth. We pivot now. Our next track arrives with When We Stand Together, and I mean stand, not just politely exist. Like a miniature orchestral recreation of a classic sing-along. Hang tight, we're about to take that heartfelt anthem and make it absolutely jazzy.

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1: It is 3:40 at night, Thursday, 27th August, and we're cruising through Osnabrück. Talk about big mergers. Cohere and Aleph Alpha getting together sounds like a blockbuster move in the AI world. Meanwhile, questioning if government regulation can actually balance unchecked international corporate power really keeps you thinking. Seems complicated, doesn't it? Even at only 15 degrees Celsius out there, this conversation is electric. We'll let Texas Lightning handle the rest of the sleepless thoughts tonight.

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1: 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Straight from Osnabrück, all day long.
2: The asphalt under Osnabrück is running smooth, a perfect trajectory into the wee hours. It's funny how everything can feel so uncomplicated when you look at it from 35 at after midnight. 15 degrees Celsius, a surprisingly manageable measure for such profound contemplation. We spent time discussing global behemoths and the mechanics of regulation, complex gears turning far beyond our local clock hands. Suddenly, all that weighty intellectual density falls away. What remains is the pulse of the moment, the raw urgency you find when the lights go down and the map stretches out ahead. The journey itself often speaks louder than any boardroom merger or legislative debate. It captures that fundamental yearning for departure, doesn't it? Let's ride out this restless vibe with a master who knows exactly how to soundtrack the desperation of the American interstate. We are heading straight into I'm Going Down by Bruce Springsteen.
3: It's her.

0: It's 4 o'clock on a Thursday night. Osnabrück has settled into that beautiful state of glorious inebriation. 15 degrees Celsius tonight feels absolutely perfect for thinking about things. Mainly clear skies and fewer deep-seated philosophical crises than yesterday. Now, I have no idea what kind of cerebral calculations were required to pair Playing with Fire with a Monday math class soundtrack. Seriously? Are we graduating from the bonfire festivities directly into calculus homework? You need a certain infernal pyre just to solve for X. But hey, that sounds like exactly the controlled conflagration of energy we need right now. Get ready, because this track is going to ignite something magnificent. Let's see some sparks fly.
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0: It's 4:10 at night here in Osnabrück, and believe it or not, the 15 degrees Celsius weather keeps the air brilliantly clear. You know how sometimes you feel like everything is crystallized, visible down to the minute? Well, that feeling of total transparency is precisely what we need to talk about right now. We are getting into a groove tonight where none of the little whispers or smooth obfuscations work anymore. Yellow Big Machines, Don't Lie Baby, a direct mandate for authenticity and clarity. No more vague pronouncements. This track demands full disclosure. Get ready to really lean in, folks.
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1: We've got crystal clear skies today thanks to the gorgeous 15 degrees Celsius hovering over Osnabrück. Truly immaculate weather. Before we sink back into the groove tonight, a quick civic check. Remember that traffic alert on the A30? Well, they've scrubbed it clean. The hazard report has been fully canceled. What signals lifted means is peace of mind, folks. No more worrying about detours or potential potholes distracting your focus. It reminds us that sometimes the easiest connections are the ones with no friction at all. Speaking of essential foundations, we're hitting a track built on pure elemental energy. Get ready for Imagine Dragons, dropping bones. Let's keep this electric charge going.

0: 15 degrees Celsius today keeps the Osnabrück sky absolutely crystal clear, honestly. We're living in a veritable postcard right now. And speaking of clarity, the traffic update is perfect news for your evening commute. The vital intersection at Lottie and Osnabrück has all lanes fully cleared. Zero obstructions. You got that feeling of complete flow, like the rhythm moving through this city tonight. Nothing to impede your movement or steal your focus. We're going straight into a vibe designed purely for impeccable execution. Get ready for Felix John and Zoe Wees with Do It Better. Let's make this night unimpeachably flawless.
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1: Speaking of personal integrity, remember that feeling when you completely pull a fast one? We're all prone to slight lapses, like forgetting your jacket or oversalting the pasta, right? But keeping up appearances is exhausting work. Luckily, nature gives us some natural stability cues. Today we've got 15 degrees Celsius, a surprisingly comfortable temperate zone for Osnabrück. If that number wasn't perfect enough, look outside and see this glorious blue expanse. It promises zero chaotic weather disruptions. So let the speakers guide you through something with a bit more untamed energy. We're about to hear Medusa with Lose Control. Maybe tonight we can all work on maintaining less control than this track suggests.
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1: The 830 status update means things are settled on the highways tonight. Thankfully, no need for dramatic detours into uncertainty. Right now, 15 degrees Celsius feels perfectly reasonable. A remarkably mild comfort zone for this hour. And partly cloudy skies just mean nature is keeping its promise. We're holding on to that steady rhythm until Beyoncé drops Halo, a fantastic track built on sheer vocal power. But tonight marks my final set. The torch officially passes, so get ready for Josh to come aboard with all the high-voltage energy you deserve for your Thursday night drives. I'll hand off the final transmissions. Keep those coolers warmed up and enjoy every beat.

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2: 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Thanks for sticking with us this morning from Rock and Pop Radio. Ha, what a legend. Jackson, seriously, man's eyes look like he wrestled a bear last night. Anyway, Josh here, keeping the vibes high. We are having some big plans cooking later. Maybe we should organize a live Q&A session for you all? Just planning ahead. Today feels perfectly balanced. Right now, it's 15 degrees Celsius and partly cloudy outside, but afternoon looks absolutely stunning clear skies at 15 degrees Celsius, so time to dress appropriately. Get ready, because next up is Crystal with the Days. Let's crank this morning up.

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2: Good morning, Osnabrück. It's 5:10 in the morning here on this Thursday, and thank goodness we're starting with a beat right away. If the news cycle from political maneuvering to intense AI regulations felt like trying to solve an impossible puzzle, I promise you our music won't. Right now, things sound complex. Nations are grappling with conflicts, and every treaty seems to be undergoing some kind of massive transition. But even amidst all that instability, Mother Nature is keeping her composure for us today. Looking outside, it's a crisp 15 degrees Celsius, partly cloudy, a surprisingly chill start. Still, we can look forward to the afternoon, another lovely 15 degrees Celsius under clear skies. Hopefully, the clarity of the sky mirrors the clarity you need later this morning. Don't let the global chatterbox distract you. Today is about powering through. 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It's going to be an excellent jolt of pure energy.

0: Osnabrück. It is absolutely buzzing here on Rock and Pop Radio. We're keeping that high-octane pulse going through this Thursday morning. Right now, looking outside, we are experiencing a crisp 15 degrees Celsius, perfectly set against these partly cloudy skies. But the day gets better, because later this afternoon, we transition to a balmy 15 degrees Celsius under brilliantly clear skies. That shift from cloud cover to crystal clear feels like an instant mood lift, doesn't it? If you've been keeping pace with all these daily shifts and changes, I know your ears are primed for something solid. And speaking of transitions, when we talk about last night, maybe the past is just a memory waiting to be played loud enough for us all to hear. So get ready, because after this break, it's time with Kraft Club's Jester Nacht on Osna FM. Let's roll.
1: Oh, well, here we go again. 525, will you give me 30, make it 30, will you?

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1: Good afternoon, Osnabrück. 15 degrees Celsius feels absolutely perfect right now. Global news stories, from political quibbles to complex tech regulations, sound seriously daunting, don't they? We could spend an hour discussing societal divisions or geopolitical quandaries, but frankly, our ears deserve something more enjoyable than institutional malaise and endless stalls. The world is a verbose place sometimes. Let's focus instead on the kind of harmony we want today. After navigating all that complex human arithmetic, the wealth taxes versus evasion models, for example, tonight deserves an emotional equilibrium built purely from good vibes. It's time to put those troubled threads at rest, so pour yourself something comforting and let Vela set the scene.
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0: Good morning, Osnabrück. We certainly are embracing this early hour. 15 degrees Celsius under an overcast sky is the perfect backdrop for some serious rumination, wouldn't you agree? But frankly, after having our wires frayed by complex schedules and sheer overthinking, we need a structural shift. We can afford to leave the heavy deliberation for later. Let's simply tune into pure momentum instead, focusing on a rhythmic recalibration right now.
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there's an old saying in Tennessee. I know it's in Texas, probably in Tennessee, that says, fool me once, shame on you. It fooled me. We can't get fooled.

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1: Crystal clear mornings aren't exactly happening today. We've got a rather capricious sky at 15 degrees Celsius. Perfectly cloud capper for deep thought. We're grappling with how to actually invite constructive criticism this morning. It requires surgical precision, doesn't it? You don't just throw out an idea and hope it crystallizes. Now, after hours of overthinking, our brains feel a bit fatigued, a little under-caffeinated, frankly. Let's not get bogged down in vociferous debate right now. Just listen to the frequency shift. Let's allow some spontaneous brilliance to accrue. Because what we really need is a sonic reprieve. Hopefully, this next track acts like a rescue beacon for anyone who stayed up too late figuring out complex theories, or perhaps just scrolling through grainy photos from a truly wild Saturday night. Let the beat do the saving.

problem that I can't fix. 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And if your man gives you trouble just to move out on the double, and you don't let it trouble your brain, cause away goes trouble down the drain. Said away goes trouble down the drain.

0: Good morning from Osnabrück. Despite the crisp, cloudy 15 degrees Celsius air outside, our ears need something sharper than vague political plans this hour. The news feed suggests tremendous strategic pressure, demands for perfect transparency, and military coherence amid rapid digital warfare. Big topics indeed. But speaking of coordinating details, sometimes what we really need isn't a full rearmament buildup, it's just the simple blueprint for getting through Thursday morning. Thinking about those complex systems, you realize life itself requires precise synchronicity. So, let's ditch the high-stakes theory and focus on rhythm. Sometimes the ultimate intelligence move is simply zoning out and vibing to something utterly undeniable. Time for a beautiful auditory decompressor that just needs you to sink into pure sound.
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A morning filled with complex checks, tackling anything from systemic security assurances to figuring out if we truly trust our own gut. Despite the 15 degrees Celsius cloud cover overhead right now, that skepticism doesn't dissipate just because the sky clears later today. But frankly, analyzing civic coherence requires more concentration than I want before first coffee. Let's drop the deep thought and remember what a good rhythm feels like. Something without political variables attached. Time for a track guaranteeing pure sonic bliss. Oh boy, is it bromance? We are prepared to face this epic musical commitment.

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2: Wow. Coordinating strategic coherence sounds legitimately exhaustive before my first coffee. Good thing that A30 caution status is completely canceled. Pure simplicity reigns. Even if the skies are overcast at 15 degrees Celsius right now, knowing they will clear later in the evening back to that perfect 15 degrees Celsius is a much better natural progression. Forget all those complex power dynamics. We need rhythmic bliss right now after a whole lot of thinking. Let's groove. Will Smith with this classic boom bap beat, time to gep and jiggy with it?

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1: Systemic checks versus public doubt. That complex arithmetic feels like a deep groove breaker this morning. If belts and strapping are causing snags on the A30 toward Bad Oeynhausen's interchange, you already know complexity is setting in, even when it's just roadside wiring around 15 degrees Celsius. We are better served with pure, straightforward emotion right now. Keep those ears ready, because Randy Travis is next to settle us down for a classic ride. Sunday morning.

0: 15 degrees Celsius and a thick blanket of cloud overhead, that weather mirrors the general mood, wouldn't you say? The news lately has this undeniable weight to it, talking about systems straining and geopolitical winds causing unexpected distress. But here at Rock and Pop Radio, we know better than to get bogged down in continental quandaries or complicated arithmetic. We are focused on the essential thing, pure kinetic momentum. Life is an effulgence of minor victories, right? So leave the profound national dramas for later. They require too much sustained concentration before your second cup of coffee. It's time to shake off those systemic worries and feel the undeniable lift. Keep that energy flowing because we are dialing up the volume for Macklemore and Ryan Lewis.
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1: 14 degrees today. A perfectly pleasant temperature for this gorgeous Thursday morning, wouldn't you agree? The sky is already hinting that those clouds are peeling away, giving way to crystal clarity. We don't need a master plan, we just need an effortless groove to carry us through the afternoon buzz. Some topics demand scholarly research while others simply need a catchy hook and good rhythm, right? So let's forget any mess you found this morning trying to get out the door. It is time for something wonderfully cheeky that reminds us getting things done can also be a whole lot of fun. Keep that energy high because we're dropping Bloodhound Gang next. I took a-

0: Another Thursday dawned, keeping things at 14 degrees and partly cloudy. Perfectly ambiguous, wouldn't you say? By evening, we jumped to 15 Celsius under a crystal sky. That proper clarity always inspires better ideas. We deserve something equally uplifting this morning. Let's just set our sail mentally for the good vibes ahead, because next up is some nautical swagger with the Countdown Kids.
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Thursday mornings at 7:10 a.m., and we're just dealing with 14 Celsius under a decent cover of partly cloudy skies. Perfectly ambiguous, wouldn't you agree? It's the kind of climate that encourages a little thoughtful introspection. We need music that matches that mood, something honest enough to navigate a day that feels both sharp and a bit hazy. After all, sometimes remembering what others know about us is the trickiest part of any relationship. So let's give ourselves permission to dive into some deeply reflective tunes. Because up next is ABBA with Knowing Me, Knowing You.

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1: Thursday means that slight lift in energy, even with a crisp 14 Celsius today. Looking at those partly cloudy skies, sometimes you feel like your mood could use a little more atmospheric depth. We all need permission to breathe deeper, regardless of whether we are navigating traffic or just trying to decide what snack to eat first. Tame Impala knows exactly how to guide us through that strange headspace. This track feels wonderfully enveloping. Let's dive into the kind of sound that makes you want to really breathe it all in.

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1: Good morning, Osnabrück. It's definitely partly cloudy out there today, hitting a comfortable 15 degrees Celsius. We hear some massive headlines about elaborate concert stages taking center stage in Berlin. Huge spectacles fueled by megastars. It makes you think about what truly constitutes public utility versus sheer showmanship. While grand visions are fun to contemplate, sometimes we just need basic space for our own day-to-day choreography. A picnic bench, maybe. Speaking of things that define reality, confidence isn't always clear-cut. It requires definition. So let's shift focus from massive structural plans to personal harmonies. Orionthes, according to you, is up next. Listen closely, because hopefully tonight we find something more solid than what other people might tell us about the day.

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1: Good morning once again from Osnabrück. It's 7:40 in the morning, Thursday, 27th August, and we are cruising through another brilliant midweek stretch under this partly cloudy sky, hitting a mild 15 degrees Celsius. Meanwhile, let's look across the border. Berlin has certainly found its spotlight with Werner Graf championing an enormous global showcase at Tempelhof Feld. The plan calls for megastars like Adele and Swift to grace this legendary space, a veritable monument to pure showmanship. While visions of spectacular stages are captivating, it forces us to ponder what utility remains when the spectacle is so immense. Despite those grand promises, we know public spaces need more than just flash. They require function. And speaking of defining boundaries, I hear Sandra tracking down Maria Magdalena. If the political arena keeps building these architectural empires and global concert stages, I hope this song reminds us that sometimes the biggest transformation you need isn't millions of watts for a light show, but merely realizing who you truly are. Tune in now.

0: from Osnabrück.
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2: Good morning, Osnabrück. We've got some fascinating discussions popping up today, especially around money and what counts as fair. The talk is heating up about inheritance taxes, specifically how much of that number 37 billion in corporate assets truly stayed off the books last year. Apparently, the conversation's shifting towards a system that holds even the mega-rich accountable. It makes you think, at what point do big numbers feel less like actual contributions and more like mathematical abstractions? But don't worry, we're not auditing your piggy bank today. We're just reminding ourselves that sometimes the biggest measure of value isn't found in tax exemptions, but simply knowing exactly what you deserve. So, let us shift gears entirely. If financial accountability is about acknowledging worth, then Tinashe knows how to deliver an anthem for recognizing one's true caliber. Coming up now, keep it locked for two. On by Tinashe, featuring Schoolboy Q.

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1: 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Just for you.
2: Thursday morning starts with crucial news about energy supplies. So while the reports suggest potential gas shortages, remember to stay informed on regional stability. To wrap up this vital check-in, let's take a necessary, buoyant detour before spinning Born to Make You Happy.

morning, folks. We are at 8:10 in the morning, kicking off a Thursday stretch right here from Osnabrück. Now, before we get lost discussing gas sureties, which some experts say might need more than just confidence to keep up, remember that logistics is all about smooth flow. Speaking of flow, the weather outside seems perfectly placid. It's partly cloudy with 15 degrees Celsius. If you feel those low energies draining out today, remember that sometimes a good song gives you more fuel than any pipeline. Let's lift our spirits and check out One on One by the Knox and Sophie Tucker right now.

Good morning. Time marches on, folks. We're powering through this Thursday spread here in Ozna FM. The news today regarding Yayoi Kusama's passing is genuinely monumental, a huge artistic dot taken from the world of culture. Her polka dots were iconic and her influence massive, forcing us to think about enduring legacies, but contemplating permanence can absolutely derail a playlist. Let's pivot fast, because we need more spark than 15 degrees Celsius right now. Forget thinking too much. Spice Girls are reminding us how to live loud, and forever pop is the cure for deep thought. Catching our dose of pure euphoria with V.

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0: Hearing reports about misused funds makes you feel rather brittle, like an infrastructure that just can't quite bear the weight. But hey, at least the journey to Osnabrück is smooth sailing today. The Lade intersection is crystal clear. 15 degrees Celsius and partly cloudy, so keep moving forward. Rex Gowdy's Strong Enough Next should give us a much-needed blast of power. Just what we need when the budget seems low on, well, strength overall.
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Thoughts on passing cultural giants sometimes makes you feel adrift, like those intricate historical patterns that only remain partially visible. We received news today of the quiet departure of Yayoi Kusama, a true luminary whose polka dots painted entire eras onto the world stage. It's stark to think about such an enormous creative current receding without its whole grandstanding proper institutional recognition. But even when things feel slightly subdued, we remember that life keeps painting vibrant spots. The weather agrees, running at 15 degrees Celsius this morning, a decidedly partly cloudy disposition for a Thursday. You just have to keep spotting those brighter hues moving forward. Because speaking of bright spots and deep emotional reverberations, our next track is pure sonic scintillation, something with wattage. Get ready to vibe out with you by Regard, X-Troyer, Sivan, X-Tate, McRae.

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1: Good morning, folks. It's 8:50 in the morning, and we're deep into a Thursday transmission. Talk about complex rumination. Hearing macro-level concerns like that housing conundrum truly makes you rethink your entire community trajectory. When essential resources are threatened by politically influenced expropriation, it serves as a stark reminder that basic stability isn't always guaranteed. It's a seriously knotty situation. But listen, sometimes the complicated socioeconomic variables just require a temporary hiatus. We need a palate cleanser of pure sound magic, leaving all the macro pressures behind us. Whether you're thinking about rents or the 16-degree temperature out there, let's take a little trip. Get ready to dream away with the Beach Boys on California Dreamin'.

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2: So, another Thursday morning brings us a fresh wave of political tanglements. Word is Berlin Greens Graf is loudly criticizing the CDU and suggesting mismanagement across infrastructure and culture budgets. Meanwhile, speaking of dissolutions, I've got good news for your commute. That A30 danger heading toward Osnabrück-Hellern has been officially lifted. And looking outside, we are basking in a cool 16 degrees Celsius under partly cloudy skies. Get those final details locked down, shift gears away from policy debates, and settle into this incredible track. Haley Steinfeld and Blood Pop with capital letters.

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1: Deep in the Thursday morning's flow, we've got big money buzz dominating the headlines today. The SPD is making an immediate case for inheritance tax reform, arguing that current laws create a system skewed decidedly towards those who already possess substantial assets. Speaking of assets, their figures reveal that $3.7 billion in corporate profits were exempt last year, and they are demanding a far fairer reckoning from mega-rich contributors. It's a serious amount of money. Looking outside, the weather mirrors something equally balanced, 17 degrees Celsius, partly cloudy skies. While we debate these national fiscal burdens, remember that personal growth requires effort, doesn't it? Let your wings begin their liftoff with this fantastic request from Birdie Enjoying Wings. 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

0: turn up the volume. 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
1: The German economy is giving us a mixed signal today, suggesting that while expectations are soaring, spending desire remains stubbornly low. What a narrative. But if you think that data fluctuation sounds stressful, check out your commute. Zero traffic woes across Osnabrück right now. Speaking of seamless movement and good flow, the weather matches the mood perfectly. 17 degrees Celsius and just partly cloudy skies. Everything is feeling pleasantly non-committal. Now I hear a song titled Hungry Like the Wolf. It seems we all have some fundamental cravings today, whether for stable assets or a solid snack. Here's your dose of prime Osna FM energy. I was

consumer sentiment seems inflated, doesn't it? Like a beautifully spun bubble of pure theory. You expect lofty things, but you actually save cash. Speaking of careful calculation, the 17 degrees Celsius weather suggests comfortable stability right now, partly cloudy perfection. But don't let that calmness fool you. This next track signals an overwhelming drama, a whole lot more intensity than a mild autumn morning promises. Get ready for maximum melodrama. Here is your dose of prime Ozna FM energy.

0: match those wage numbers? A 1.5% nudge up for everyone, yet one group jumped a massive 6.7%, while others were stuck at 3.3%. Talk about differential distribution. But hey, don't let the erratic economics ruin your Thursday mood. We've got beautiful stability right now, just 18 degrees Celsius and partly cloudy skies. Because today calls for something utterly saccharine, these reports make things feel complex, so we need a simple beat to smooth out those anxieties. Get ready to dive into Like I Love You, the perfect song when all you want is a devotion that feels almost ridiculously easy.
1: Just something about you. The way I'm looking at you, whatever. Keep looking at me. You're scared now, right? Don't feel me, baby. It's just Justin.

wage figures certainly paint a picture of uneven footing, don't they? A meager 1.5% across the board, some numbers feel decidedly stuck in the slow lane, when some people are accelerating at 6.7%, while others crawl along barely edging up to 3.3%, it's hard not to feel a profound wobble in the economic equilibrium. But frankly, analyzing complex distribution curves isn't exactly conducive to a Thursday morning vibe check. We need something with clearer signals. Think of it, nothing quite so definitive as moving through traffic lights. It's controlled movement, predictable color shifts. And hey, even if our economic currents feel choppy, we've got beautiful stability outside. Just 18 degrees Celsius and partly cloudy, the perfect steady backdrop for some rhythm cambio. This next track gets you in the groove. Prepare your internal signal system for Lena's traffic lights.

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1: So much talk about systemic vulnerabilities. The idea of a paper tiger. Seriously? We're bombarded with reports of institutional gaps, especially after discovering things like rogue drones. Honestly, dissecting this national security calculus does nothing for our mid-morning joy de vivre. Let's face it, political directives are incredibly ephemeral. But hey, at least the outside world remains beautifully dependable. We've got a stable 18 degrees Celsius and partially clouded skies today. That steady backdrop is infinitely less complicated than any committee meeting. Speaking of dependability, get ready for something pristine, a track that feels pure. This next song should lift your whole internal quadrant into bliss.

Seriously, enough of the great debate versus decisive action dilemma. It sounds exhausting. Climate measures, AI investments, everything requires an almost unfathomable amount of discussion energy. Hopefully, political decision-making is more straightforward than predicting tonight's evening temperature drop to 15 degrees Celsius. Speaking of clarity, let that overwhelming subject weight lift completely as The Weeknd plays Cry For Me, giving us the perfect sonic escape right now at a crisp 19 degrees and partly cloudy skies.

0: all these weighty arguments about climate, AI funding, and who should make a decisive move. It sounds genuinely exhausting. Trying to figure out the next big action plan is way tougher than predicting this pleasant 19 degrees Celsius on an overcast day, isn't it? We definitely need that shift in momentum now that all that critical analysis has finally created some internal combustion buzz. Let's change gears completely and tackle those complex emotional themes with Kylie Minogue. Maybe these tracks remind us to gather our lovers and just feel the vibe tonight.
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1: The discussion around national security strategy sounds genuinely circuitous. So many layers of structural debate. Calling it a paper tiger highlights that feeling of potential power missing some actual muscle, even if 19 degrees Celsius is right outside your window today. We need something with undeniable backbone that doesn't require five endless committees and three acronyms to explain its magnificent prowess. Time really needs a sound defibrillator. Let's get absolutely stomped by pure rock force.

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2: Political maneuvering requires an impressive degree of sustained delusion, doesn't it? We hear all this about ensuring crucial stability, a solid foundation you might think is absolute steel. Speaking of clear paths, good news on A30 to Bad Oeynhausen, that connection notice has been officially lifted, a relief for any commuters out there. Don't let the structural debates tire you out today. Keep your spirits high beneath this 20 degrees Celsius cloud cover. We deserve a song that just sweeps all that civic complexity away.

0: When the discussion revolves around systemic stability and structural reforms, it certainly makes you give pause. Sounds like careful maneuvering is required to maintain that foundational bedrock. Speaking of foundations, heads up for your journey toward Bielefeld on A33 near Dissen South. Objects are reported due to tire parts left out, along with danger from a defective truck. We need clear roads and clear thinking today, especially now that we're under this 20 degrees Celsius cloud cover. Just remember that clarity returns later. The sky clears tonight when it dips to 15 degrees Celsius. Time to escape all those civic complexities with music. Let's take our way to listening mode for Mandy Capristo.
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0: Global policy discussions about foundations are always incredibly intense stuff, making you rethink basic infrastructural spending. Remember that while we navigate 20 degrees Celsius today, the sky promises a delightful 15 degrees later this evening. Now, whether it's funding city schools or finding your footing on the dance floor, I hope tonight's sonic journey is far less complicated and significantly less financially draining than urban redevelopment strategy.
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0: 11:10 in the morning, Thursday, 27th August, and what a whirlwind of data we're tackling. The market today really shows how reliant recovery can be on pure hype. That reported 0.2% lift is impressive, but powered by transatlantic tech enthusiasm rather than domestic muscle. Speaking of things slowing down or having unexpected velocity points, check out the A30 reports. Latte Osnabrück to Hasbergen, Gast has folks stuck in a 2-kilometer snarl. It sounds like everyone's commute is experiencing financial volatility. As you plan for that crawl, remember the temperatures shift throughout the day. We are comfortable at 20 degrees Celsius currently, but that crisp, clear sky promise later, dropping to 15 degrees Celsius, will demand different layers. All right, let's ease out of the commute chaos and sink into some rhythm with crystals.
1: 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Straight from Osnabrück, all day long.

The A33 corridor between Osnabrück and Bielefeld has seen its danger status completely lifted. No more highway drama today, folks. While the market wobbles on global momentum, our commute is smooth sailing right now, feeling fantastic at 21 degrees Celsius. But don't get complacent. We're looking at a nighttime drop to 15 degrees clear. Let that tension dissipate and let your ears take the flight. We are spinning Harpy Hair over Yaya Locra next.

Did you see that market lift? A mere 2% wiggle room for the DAX, fueled by faraway NVIDIA mega hype rather than anything domestic. A precarious recovery balancing act. Speaking of things being cleared up or having their dangers lifted, I've got a quick update.

Folks, if you're just bracing for the workday grind, listen up, because politics isn't taking any chances either. CDU Chief Thorsten Frey is pushing major mandatory reforms, everything from pensions to labor structures, insisting they're vital for recovery, basically saying deep fixes are non-negotiable. Considering 21 degrees Celsius outside feels pretty temperate right now, all this political pressure could feel quite intense. We've been tracking these massive changes, but maybe that level of constant change is enough to get us moving towards the airwaves. Speaking of momentum, head down for Lost Frequencies and Bastille. Hope you're ready to literally drop your weight while the news drops all the policy baggage on you.

headlines, dealing with devastating floods, full of conjecture and missing people. It's a lot to process this morning. Speaking of pressure, we're enjoying 22 degrees Celsius right now, which is certainly less stressful than what some are facing in Nepal. Overcast today makes for an interesting backdrop, but keep your eye on the skies because it drops to 15 degrees tonight with clear views. We switch gears to something much more manageable, just waiting for this incredible track from The Kill. Don't worry if you feel a sudden need to count down. That 3-second tension is exactly what we need before transitioning into pure killer good vibes.

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1: Dealing with the vast scope of that $8 billion deficit requires some heavy arithmetic this morning. It certainly puts into perspective what a real burden is. Speaking of balancing books and budgets, right now we are enjoying a manageable 22 degrees Celsius even under this lovely cloud canopy. But don't think you can relax. Conditions shift to a crisp 15 degrees tonight with that clear sky calling our names. We've heard about financial structural adjustments, but let us elevate the mood and turn up the heat. Get ready for pure pop wattage because we deserve something monumental after thinking about these complex systems, and kings and queens are here to deliver that perfect dose of killer energy. If

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1: The conversation around that massive $8 billion deficit is certainly complex, doesn't it? It reveals deep structural fissures that require far more than just talking points. But sometimes, wading through intricate financial mechanisms makes you feel utterly marooned from reality. So let's pivot away from the burden of balancing books and find a moment of pure survivalist pop power instead. Because whether we are navigating global deficits or personal setbacks, one thing is certain, you always come back stronger. Get ready to hear this anthem for overcoming all resistance.

0: Juggling all these deep structural reforms and necessary reductions sounds like serious calculus, doesn't it? It's one thing discussing systemic changes when the overhead temperature is only 23 degrees Celsius. It feels heavier than a tax bracket shift. Maybe we need less policy theory and more high-energy jive. Let that complex talk take a brief detour, because right now you definitely need some unexpected flash to power through this Thursday afternoon.
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1: Wow. This discussion around legislative fixes and early retirement exceptions really makes you feel like you need a PhD in actuarial science just to keep up. Demanding significant adjustments for physical workers while criticizing foundational tax drafts. It sounds like quite an elaborate political edifice they are constructing here today. Honestly, discussing complex non-ministerial reforms all afternoon can make the whole atmosphere feel weighted, keeping us right around 23 degrees Celsius, but somehow heavier than a week of bureaucratic processes. We need a total emotional reset, something absolutely simple yet wonderfully splendid to give your mental palate cleanse. If your brain needs to transition from high-level calculus back to pure comfort, we're taking a deep breath and letting Bozzy bring the beautiful vibes right now.

0: talking through conflicting agendas, demands for exceptions before age 63, while simultaneously critiquing existing financial drafts. It sometimes feels like navigating a bureaucratic fable. You really have theories piled up thicker than 40 layers of red tape? It's tough deciphering what is stated versus what is truly necessary for real citizen relief. Honestly, between the special conditions demanded and the promised fixes concerning tax structures, all those conflicting narratives can make your brain overheat. If you feel like your mental meter just hit a scorching 35 degrees Celsius from all that policy back and forth, we absolutely need to tune out the theoretical arguments for a minute. Let's switch off those legislative spotlights and remind ourselves of simplicity. Time to cut through the noise. Let the black-eyed peas deliver this one live. Don't lie.
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navigating that policy thicket earlier, it's certainly a shift of gears. And today, heartbreak is the headline. Overwhelming flash floods struck Nepal, leaving at least 644 people unaccounted for. It brings an acute reality check regarding aid coordination and transparency on such a grand scale. Speaking of shifts, we're enjoying 24 degrees Celsius right now under cloudy skies, but things are cooling off to just 15 by nightfall. Sometimes the most sudden changes, be they tragic news or dropping temperatures, make you feel like you need to hit an emergency stop button on life's complications. Luckily, Sugababes know that feeling. It's time for Push the Button, and we hope this track helps us all successfully reset after processing today's challenging affairs.

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2: It is 12:50 in the afternoon on Thursday, 27th August. What wild swings of thought from socialist statutes concerning housing assets to the current ambient temperature hovering at 24 degrees Celsius. It truly feels like we're navigating a political climate that wants to nationalize everything. Given all these massive systems debates, I think you might just need to let some pressure escape. We keep trying to process so much information this afternoon. Let's take a quick atmospheric reprieve. Because the next song is already selected. Dark. We hope it helps us decelerate after those heated talks about taking over big corporations.

0: So, all this chat about capping rents and restructuring housing assets, it sounds like nationalizing every blueprint you own. 25 degrees Celsius feels pretty cozy under today's cloudy sky, doesn't it? It's certainly a lot of systemic structure to process right now. Don't let the endless talk of landlords owning everything slow down your internal jukebox, though. We need some major mood elevation, something bright after all that intense legislative planning. Let Keisha help us escape those rigid regulations with this track.
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0: That housing debate is certainly a knotty affair, isn't it? Managing resources always brings out some intense viewpoints. Looking out at 25 degrees Celsius under this overcast sky, sometimes the immediate concerns, like an obstruction on the A33 near Disson South, feel like enough complication for one Thursday afternoon. Just keep circling around these issues. Safety first. Let's search for a little emotional reprieve now. Akon and Searching for Love is up next.
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Navigating the complexities of modern life feels like a structural engineering problem sometimes, doesn't it? From critical infrastructure snags, like those temporary objects at the Osnabrück South intersection demanding extra caution, to the far weightier discussions about housing stability. When political factions propose such drastic measures, calling for everything from mandatory low ceilings to massive investments in social dwelling units, you have to wonder where the foundations truly lie. Dealing with systemic failure feels immense, especially when we are chatting along at a mild 25 degrees Celsius. But remember that even the most detailed plans need moments of sheer, unadulterated vibrancy. We need music that reminds us beautiful things often bear marks. Alessia Cara's Scars to Your Beautiful is up. Let those lyrical caresses be your momentary reprieve.

0: That new cigarette tax figure, creeping up to $38.19, it certainly gives you something to chew on regarding state revenue versus consumer care. But hey, look around. There are zero congestion issues navigating Osnabrück right now. Perfect motoring conditions make the afternoon feel remarkably easygoing. It's a pleasant contrast to that abstract fiscal tightening. Currently hanging out at 25 degrees Celsius under this overcast expanse, we're enjoying a moment of sheer spatial grace. And don't fret about tomorrow. Tonight clears up with perfectly crisp skies and a lovely drop down to 15 degrees Celsius. We need some dynamic rhythm to cap the Thursday afternoon off right. Put your feet up. It is time to go into high gear for Britney Spears' Radar.
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The discussion about tobacco taxes climbing to 38.19 cents certainly gives us something substantial to chew on regarding state spending versus daily pleasures. But despite the financial chatter, good news is filtering through Osnabrück. That A33 intersection alert has officially lifted. Currently enjoying a sky at 26 degrees Celsius, we know life demands action, not just careful counting. Talk understands this perfectly because truly making it magic requires more than perfect conditions. It just needs rhythm.

Navigating royal crises and geopolitical shifts demands focus, but it also drains all your internal reserves. Even with a beautiful 26 degrees Celsius today and overcast skies, we need that burst of awesome energy now. I'm Josh, and my time is up for Thursday. Don't panic, the show doesn't stop just because I leave. Up next, please welcome Karen, the undisputed empress of Radio Ozna FM, who you know always arrives ready to issue mandates. Seriously, try not to let her overwhelming power suck all the fun out of this track. Get hyped for the Black Eyed Peas.

0: Listen up, peasant. Josh finally clocked out of his post. It's a miracle you survived that little stretch. He was far too chill. We are not slowing down just because some distant prince is having health emergencies mess with international summits. Seriously, worrying about royal crises and diplomatic agendas? Stop it. It's Tuesday time and frankly exhausting. The sheer dramatic weight of political upheaval demands someone to maintain absolute order, which is me, obviously. Right now, we're at a breezy 26 degrees Celsius, yes, but that murky, overcast sky? It reflects the drama everywhere. Nobody can seem to keep their focus straight. You need an aggressive burst of raw energy because thinking about all those canceled meetings makes me want to scream. Keep that mental acuity sharp. If you let your attention wander, it will feel like the pregame lull before the temperature drops tonight down to a mere 15 degrees Celsius. So enough of this pretentious geopolitical fluff. It's time for Milo. IO technology. This needs maximum volume because we are in charge right now.
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3: She work it, girl, she work the bull. She break it down, she take it low. She's fine as hell, she's about to dough. Doing a thing right on the floor. And money, money she making. Look at the way she's shaking. Make you wanna touch her, wanna taste her. Have you lusting for her? Don't crazy face it.

Seriously, did you need us to read out a comprehensive list of systemic failures again? Everything is just so utterly crisis-ridden lately, isn't it? Just remember that even if the A33 is defective because some truck stopped in Disson South, a complete mess out here, it's at least 27 degrees Celsius. Yes, today is overcast. Try to enjoy it. You lot are panicking about global tensions and inflation while I'm perfectly fine keeping things running on Ozna FM. This complicated world just needs some upbeat garbage, so get ready for the Cola song, because even your deep-thinking emotional instability won't save you from that beat drop.

0: frankly, are we going to spend another second discussing geopolitical quandaries? Another day, another desperate plea for action against Russia. Drones near Leipzig, frozen assets, apparently everything needs intervention. Just accept that your alarmist fervor is utterly exhausting. Since the weather hovers exactly at 27 degrees Celsius under this dismal, overcast sky, let's pivot to something less volatile than current events. Now, you think talking about international conflict requires real intellectual bite? Wrong. Speaking of things that are supposed to be cutting edge and revolutionary, maybe you need a dose of pop culture's latest tech blending masterpiece. Get ready for Cuman Acha Live, Tesla, because even your high-minded anxieties can't withstand the chaotic genius of this track.
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afternoon, and honestly, we still have to discuss this ceaseless chatter about geopolitical quandaries? Really? Even with the weather clinging stubbornly at 27 degrees Celsius under these clouds, some things just demand dramatic conclusion. Speaking of escalating intensity, enough already discussing frozen assets and distant missile plumes. Your intellectual exhaustion is simply palpable. You need a sonic palate cleanser, something that demands zero critical thinking whatsoever. Get ready to feel so close with Calvin Harris. It's time for the ultimate escapism.

0: Seriously? We are still deep in this geopolitical swamp chatter at 2:40 in the afternoon. Can we just move it already? Look, I know you've consumed enough depressing details about systemic failures and energy dependence that reading about a traffic jam near Osnabrück is exhausting. It's 27 degrees Celsius out there, overcast, but your collective sense of urgency is even more stifling than the atmosphere. Enough dissecting complex cyber threats or infrastructural stress, frankly. I'm fatigued by it all. We need an absolute sonic defibrillator for this station. Something completely unchallenging because nobody here has time to process real data or actual feeling. Speaking of things that cease existing, are you ready for a little musical necropolis tour? Because after all the talk about nations and careers going bust, we've got M.OP. Coming up with Dead and Gone. Seriously, enough agonizing, just hit play and try to pretend this whole mess wasn't so utterly bleak.
1: Hey, let me kick it to you right quick, man. Not on some gangster shit, man, on some real shit. Anybody done been through the same thing, I'm sure you feel the same way. Big Phil, it's for you.

0: Curiously enough, with the $9.36 billion startup Babbel, nobody in this room cares about underlying structural weaknesses. It's 28 degrees Celsius and overcast today. It's just humid. We need energy, not economic prognostication designed for grad school theses. Since discussing stability seems tiresome, let's move on to something different entirely. If the economy is too much of a mouthful, you might as well sing about what you can't say. After all this talk of complex failure, maybe we should jump into Can't Speak French by Girls Aloud. At least those lyrics don't require an actual polyglot degree to understand. Seriously, put the sarcasm away and let that noise drown out the existential dread. Tune in. Later, when it clears up to 15 degrees Celsius, this whole genre of overthinking will feel even more absurd.
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0: Honestly, if screaming about housing being an urgent fundamental right is too much drama for afternoon radio, you might as well worry about keeping those darn cyclists from hitting anyone near Ladbergen. 28 degrees and cloudy today. Let that traffic danger fade into Tom Days Together again. At least we know the unpredictable weather shifts to a crystal clear 15 degrees tonight.
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Honestly, making housing a fundamental right, is it really that complicated? I thought we were past this melodrama. It's 28 degrees today, and frankly, the level of manufactured drama is exceeding optimal capacity. If people are going to demand constant state intervention, perhaps they should save their outrage for when the weather actually changes. We're anticipating a breezy 15 degrees downstairs when Charlotte gets us tuned up.

honestly, those startups spending $9.36 billion on pure hype, it sounds utterly speculative. At 28 degrees Celsius right now, even the weather feels bloated and overextended. People need stable basics. They shouldn't confuse structural weakness for exponential economic expansion. Enough with this charade. This much artificial energy requires a classic dose of German grit. We are diving into Mensch by Herbert Grünemeyer next.

0: Another canceled traffic update? Give me a break. Seriously, those minor inconveniences sound utterly exhausting. Right now, it's 28 degrees Celsius and gloomy. Just wait until the sun drops to 15 tonight for a little actual clarity. We are prepping for Marlon Rudette because we expect a seismic shift. A plummet so deep, you won't know what struck the foundational beat. Get ready for that spectacular drop.
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attention. Listen up. It's Thursday afternoon here on Ozna FM, and frankly, the level of mismanagement is simply egregious. Seriously, can we talk about competency for 1 minute? This report confirms genuine alarm. Germany risks breaching established climate mandates, casting monumental doubt on the very efficacy of their public policy framework. Failing to sufficiently curb emissions is not a minor blip. It suggests deep structural fallacies within government planning itself. And don't even get me started on localized disruptions. Are we supposed to believe life operates normally when resources are clearly scattered? They have an unsecured accident site in Ladbergen, demanding immediate logistical attention from fire and rescue forces. What sort of oversight board signs off on that level of haphazard danger? I mean, it's 28 degrees Celsius out there and the skies are merely overcast, a perfectly acceptable backdrop for competence to finally appear. Honestly, I expect better coordination than this. You simply must have maintained a higher degree of operational acumen. Enough with these insufficient metrics of failure. We need that power now.

Listen up. This repeated institutional lapse regarding emissions is beyond unacceptable incompetence. How can they sanction such demonstrable structural fallacies? The legal mandate breach, that's not just a dip, it suggests total policy paralysis. Honestly, given the 29 degrees Celsius out there under this gloomy sky, I expect far more sophisticated governance than these pathetic metrics predict. You simply must maintain operational acumen when fundamental climate stability is at stake. Enough with the profound failing. Come through that sonic gap, because Zeds find you better make you feel completely indispensable by halftime.

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1: Honestly, this 2 kilometer snarl at Lotte Osnabrück is an operational travesty. Such consistent gridlock demands accountability. 29 degrees Celsius outside under this smothering cloud cover means we require far more fluid movement than currently exists. We simply cannot tolerate these infrastructural bottlenecks. Now, prepare yourselves for some perfectly saccharine sonic bliss, Lutricia McNeil's Perfect Love. Honestly, if you truly believe perfect can be contained in a single song, I demand better metrics from the local civil planning department instead.

demanding hundreds of billions in cuts for supposedly critical priorities? Such fiscal extravagance is an utter travesty. We clearly need structural remediation across the board, from continental finances straight down to the street level. It makes you question the metrics entirely. Dealing with this 29 degrees Celsius overcast weather feels like a vastly cheaper problem than the EU's endless spending spree. And speaking of unneeded expenditures, that traffic alert for Osnabrück-Hellern? Cancelled, meaning zero wasted bandwidth, which is fitting because we shouldn't be indulging in expensive cultural missteps. Good heavens, are we serious about Diamatrona? Such obscure nomenclature must represent a financial commitment unlike any other. Prepare yourself. The clearer the night gets tonight at 15 Celsius, the less sense this entire preening debacle makes.

0: out. Seriously? A-ball. $2 billion. How does anyone sanction that much sheer fiscal buffoonery? Taxpayers are tired of this perennial splurging. We need radical accountability, demanding cuts to fund genuine security instead of these puffed up schemes. You cannot just annex funds for vague expansion while domestic budgets suffer. Honestly, this entire spectacle is tiresome, frankly resembling a perpetual deficit seminar. Since discussing such baffling budgetary missteps has drained everyone's ebullience, let's transition immediately. We need something with more gravitas. Mike Oldfield, Shadow on the Wall, to cleanse the palate from all that institutional self-adulation. Play it now.
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1: Honestly, another deep dive into history's most profoundly grueling traumas? It is literally 4:30. It's frankly exhausting trying to maintain this level of gravitas. We really do not need more painful flashbacks when we are already dealing with 29 degrees Celsius and this endless overcast dreariness. You can survive profound societal reckonings, but nobody wants a systemic failure analysis right now. This mood calls for pure sonic defibrillation. Let's move past the archives of woe. Tune in because we deserve something that feels like mandated fun. A complete re-education through loud labor. Play Rise Against.

0: Honestly, do we need to keep waxing through deeply miserable annals of history? It is Thursday afternoon, 4:40 p.m. sharp, and frankly, this profound palaver about atrocity endings is simply exhausting. Nobody cares right now. Like, really. We have 29 degrees Celsius and the sky is still just miserably overcast. It demands kinetic energy. Let's abandon these weighty war crimes narratives immediately. You absolutely cannot spend another second dissecting systemic failings. We need a proper emotional upheaval, something volatile enough to dispel this tedium. Get ready, because we are spiking the atmosphere with pure intensity.
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seriously. We are only 4:50 p.m. on Thursday, and do we really have time for this depressing school violence palaver yet again? Honestly, the global community is exhausting. We're stuck here at a humid 29 degrees Celsius under this dreadful overcast sky, having zero kinetic energy. Listen up. Discussing systemic failures in Gosen Nujitao is utterly tedious and below our intellectual station. Forget that drama. We need raw emotion. Oh, look, the weather changes. By tomorrow morning, it's a crystal clear 15 degrees Celsius. Get ready for something equally vibrant because now we are diving into Lover Like Me by CL. Seriously? After all this alarming stuff, someone's going to tell us how romantic our feelings are? Move on.

0: honestly. Are we seriously discussing another unsettling incident in Gozan Uzatau? Really, this endless palaver about structural security failures gives me a migraine. People need to cease this dreadful morbid fixation. It's barely 5 o'clock and we've heard enough alarming details. My patience is absolutely shot. At 29 degrees Celsius under this thick overcast sky, I feel zero motivation for heavy drama. Oh, but look, the mercury suggests such dramatic changes. By tomorrow morning, it will be a crisp 15 degrees Celsius with a clear sky. Don't dwell on that dismal news. Instead, let's get uplifted by something truly exquisite. Tune in right now to London Beats, I've Been Thinking About You.
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can in the evening, Thursday, honestly. Are we still dwelling on these politically convoluted pronouncements? Everyone needs to understand that democratic processes require adherence to procedure, not dramatic theatrics about, well, whatever. Speaking of proper function, I just checked the A1 update. Metal objects reported near Osnabrückhafen, seriously? Can't people maintain safe separation from road metallic components? At 29 degrees Celsius right now, under this oppressive cloud cover, traffic hazards are genuinely baffling. By tomorrow morning, when it drops to a comparatively civilized 15 degrees Celsius and the skies finally grant us some clarity, surely things will be more manageable than misplaced junk on an expressway? Just maintain your composure. We're moving swiftly into Backstreet Boys.

Lastly, these breathless warnings about political instability are frankly exhausting. Don't make us dwell on it. Let's just settle in with the sound right now. It'll feel so much better than 29 degrees when this perfect little tune kicks in.

0: Honestly, are you seriously sitting there listening because of the 29 degrees? Overcast, blah, blah. Next thing we need is a full meteorological critique from calling listeners. Enough trying to manage your internal humors. This whole vibe is getting quite lukewarm already. Because talking about things that aren't exciting is utterly déclassé. So let's just get through this tonight with John Newman playing Love Me Again. Like, are you even sure he actually wants anything? Move along, people.
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Thursday afternoon, 5040 p.m. Honestly, are we really spending time discussing BaFin's supposed efficiency? Critics rightfully questioning this colossal Frankfurt expenditure on a former bank HQ is utterly painless listening right now. We need more than grandiose architectural facade funding built on mere necessity. It sounds like utter preening bureaucracy writ large. At 29 degrees Celsius, even the air feels over-engineered to support such paltry spending. Don't bore me with governmental relocation scandals. Next up, Gwen Stefani's sweet escape? Try to pay attention for once.

Seriously? They still want us discussing Frankfurt's colossal spending sprees for that questionable governmental shuffle. When the air itself feels like 29 degrees Celsius under these dreary clouds, I cannot even fathom the need for more opulent building facades. Honestly, the whole bureaucratic endeavor seems excessively fraught. Now forget all this stale structural talk. It is time to ditch the dense documentation and just groove. Get ready to dance, because Dance Little Lady Dance is dropping now. Something much more spirited than any financial regulator ever will be.

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0: Yes, you can hear me. 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I'm going goodbye.
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3: Honestly, are we meant to spend Thursday evening discussing how fundamentally fragile things are? This minor Dax wiggle doesn't prove stability. It just highlights structural anxiety over U.S. policy. And speaking of unstable conditions, despite the current 29 degrees Celsius making us feel overheated and miserable under this cloud cover, by tomorrow morning that whole vibe shifts. A crisp 15 degrees Celsius means clear skies are coming. Finally. Forget global monetary quandaries. We need elevation right now. If instability is the theme today, maybe some real uprising anthems will slap. Get ready to ditch the damp documentation and tune into Muse, because this much profound economic pressure deserves nothing less than uprising, a perfect soundtrack for when enough of us decide we are thoroughly done with fragility talk.

0: Seriously? Another financial update? You people are unbelievable. The DAX is marginally rising? It's barely climbing. Honestly, with all the talk about U.S. money policies and fundamental instability, are you even listening to yourself? Just stick to checking the weather. At least 28 degrees Celsius today is something we can get right. And don't tell me later it will be 15 degrees clear sky after this drama. Enough! Just drop that Queen track already.
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seriously? We cover that the public thinks radical rhetoric is frankly embarrassing? It was predictable, wasn't it? The evidence suggests these deep ideological divides are just exhausting for everyone involved. Honestly, one would think a simple Forsa poll showing widespread discomfort with xenophobic demands wouldn't require such dramatic emphasis. Focus on something manageable. You know, the weather really illustrates this divide.

Speaking of things needing an operational refresh, we need something smoothly executed here, not the kind of rough edges that political discourse provides. Get ready for a track called Smooth Operator. It should put some actual rhythm into your evening routine, unlike trying to regulate national sentiment.

0: You honestly expect us to swallow this mess? The public polls have made it spectacularly clear that all this divisive rhetoric is just fundamentally flawed. Frankly, the deep divisions are exhausting. You need a cleanse. Like moving from today's humid 28 degrees Celsius under this overcast nonsense to those anticipated crisp 15 degrees with crystal clear skies tomorrow. The contrast demands immediate clarity. Get ready for something sharp. That intense political fog paired with weather shifts calls for definition, a sound that reflects how reality should actually look.
1: For people, not profit.
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Honestly, 28 degrees Celsius trapped under this sheer canopy of cloud cover is frankly excessive. You feel weighed down by that humidity, demanding something substantial to cut through it. Pay attention now. We need some raw resonance. Let's get closer with Kings of Leon.

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1: Seriously, this whole 24-hour rundown sounds exhausting. Crippling debt cycles and geopolitical angst. Like, are we even trying to fix anything? You know, all that systemic stress, the inflation, the outdated infrastructure failures, the sheer administrative strain of it all. It makes you feel foggy, demanding an immediate escape. At 28 degrees under this cloud cover, we need a complete tonal overhaul right now. Let's just pretend the economy hasn't totally tanked while the thrill seekers make us dreaming of you. Hopefully, that track is way better than having to genuinely worry about energy dependence.

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1: Good evening, Thursday, 27th August. It is precisely 7 o'clock here at Usner FM. Don't be late for anything. We have 28 degrees Celsius now under this thoroughly unremarkable cloud cover. Thankfully, traffic problems around Usner Break? None today, which is expected, obviously. The systems are managed correctly, contrary to what many believe. Now, about that controversial retirement at 63's rule, CDU official Nina Warkin announced transitional periods and special exceptions, effectively deferring any immediate fix. Are we actually meant to accept these vague bureaucratic stalling tactics? It's frankly tiresome how political actors continue to frustrate merely working citizens with broader legislative proposals. Such ambiguity concerning retirement is just staggering. At least the weather gives us some clarity regarding change, currently overcast at 28 degrees. But tomorrow morning shifts dramatically. We expect a crisp transition down to 15 degrees Celsius and finally blissful clear skies. And speaking of transitions, this next song, Highland, One More Time, is perfect because it suggests an endless loop of effort, which might be exactly what they want us thinking about regarding career duration. Who's gonna

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1: Honestly, two lives gone over an ex? It's just unbelievable. People don't treat simple safety seriously. Frankly, this whole incident raises far too many questions about standards. Move on. We need to cleanse the air after all that drama. It's definitely better than 15 degrees and getting cleared up later. Now let's crank up Kaha, okay? Don't make me wait for anything more complicated.

0: Hold on. We cannot possibly waste time discussing these convoluted exceptions and transitional periods regarding retirement at 63. Are we meant to treat working people with this level of bureaucratic obfuscation? It is genuinely offensive how many clauses need defining just because basic legislation requires more than one simple mandate. Honestly, the sheer intricacy suggests nobody actually knows what they are doing up there. Even comparing this policy labyrinth to our weather forecast, currently a sticky 29 degrees Celsius under an overcast sky, dropping later to a breezy 15 degrees, it's vastly less confusing out here. We need an immediate system recalibration. You know the drill. When the rules get too convoluted, you just demand a moment of glorious emotional simplicity. So turn down your complicated listening and crank up that track. Demi Lovato's Give Your Heart a Break. Now play something catchy already. I refuse to tolerate any further meandering talk.
1: 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Your soundtrack, your energy. All day, all night.

kidding me with this sobering stuff? We just cannot possibly dwell on such abysmal revelations about safety or vulnerability. Seriously, nobody wants to sit through a dreary discussion while our forecast promises 29 degrees today, dropping later to a cool 15 Celsius clear sky. We need elevation. This profound sadness requires far too much dramatic weight right now. Let's move past the trauma. We require a lift. You know how it is. When things feel perpetually muted and overblown, you just crave something spectacularly catchy. Drop all that somber moodiness and turn up the wattage on this set list. The Chainsmokers and Coldplay are ready to make us feel something electric already.

seriously, we do not need a detailed synopsis of market sluggishness or who is stressing about inflation percentages tonight. This is rock and roll, not an actuarial review. It's only 28 degrees out there. Please stop letting those theoretical spending strains bog down the vibe. We're past that economic anxiety nonsense now. You deserve something entirely uplifting. Speaking of going through things, before Snow Patrol drops this one, do we have to contemplate how to be dead? No. Remember, you've got all your vibrant, functioning cells and a radio right here, so let's just scream over the despair instead.

Listen up, because we are not spending the next minute dissecting the mediocre flutter of the DAX index. Honestly, all this talk about energy costs and persistent inflation is just exhausting fluff. We deserve something better than an economic deep dive. This station is for vibrant chaos, not actuarial spreadsheets. Sure, 28 degrees Celsius out there under these cloud-heavy skies isn't helping the vibe. It feels like my mood rings are set to overcast. Just when you think things can't get any more taxing than calculating quarterly consumer strain rates. Speaking of levels, don't worry about plummeting down to 15 degrees tomorrow morning. We will be rising far above that. Now, this next track called All Rise by Blue, it should give us the spiritual lift we need, because frankly, after hearing how hard it is for people to afford decent groceries, I think we all desperately need a collective mental defibrillation. Let's just sing our heads off and pretend global capitalism doesn't exist.

0: Seriously, are you kidding me with this news dump? 631,000 workers missing from essential services? Honestly, do those poorly administered bureaucrats think we enjoy being informed about systemic failings every night? 28 degrees Celsius feels absolutely tropical considering the severity of these staff shortages. Stop calling us up here, listeners. We don't need your anxious commentary. We are talking critical deficits in schools and healthcare. Nobody wants to dwell on bureaucracy or pensions right now. This level of professional inadequacy sounds utterly exhausting. Now, apparently, after all that distressing data about service strain, someone played Madonna because, frankly, listening to the specifics of a massive worker deficit makes everything feel like nothing really matters anyway. Turn up the volume and just forget it all.
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Are you genuinely kidding me with this deficit stat? 631,000 workers missing because administration simply can't handle basic functions? 28 degrees Celsius feels absolutely glacial considering the chaos regarding essential services. Honestly, never stop citing these structural failures or warning about pension cuts. It is utterly exhausting. But we are moving past these critical deficits now. You deserve a reprieve from all that gravitas. So, while the actual situation remains profoundly fraught, we're shifting gears because you should definitely be reminded how to live. Far East Movement and Justin Bieber play Live My Life, a highly appropriate remedy for discussing profound professional inadequacies.

and overcast nonsense now, but listen, it plummets to 15 in the morning. Just move past these irrelevant numbers. Let's enjoy something actually fun. Galaxian, Nina Feet, Larissa Kerner hits right after this. Finally, a decent rhythm. Oh, yeah.

seriously, enough with the high-stakes charade. All this talk about superior political methods needs to cease immediately. 27 degrees Celsius under this dismal ceiling is frankly exhausting. The traffic finally cleared up, which is good. No one wants another standstill fussing over trivial details, especially when it's nearly night. You hear all that ridiculous noise? Just tune it out. Forget the drama and focus on something with real punch. We skipped past comparing failed records. Now we unleash an adrenaline jolt. Are you prepared for this massive energy surge from youth of the nation? Let's get loud.

It is Thursday, 27th August, and frankly, this pointless discussion needs to wrap up. 27 degrees Celsius under this gray ceiling of an evening requires far more than tedious talk. Focus. If we keep analyzing up, we lose the vital momentum that's building right now. Drop all seriousness, shed the weight of the day. We need a lift, something celebratory that screams tonight. Get ready to feel properly praised. Oh,

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2: Seriously, no traffic problems? Is that all you have to report tonight? Focus up, people. We are at a tropical 27 degrees Celsius out there, so do not bore me with logistical minutiae. If you aren't ready to belt this out, consider yourselves utterly inadequate for Thursday night. Get those voices warmed up. I need proper enthusiasm. Next up, Belinda Carlisle. Let's make some noise.

0: Seriously? Are you people even breathing in here? This isn't a spa retreat. We are Ozna FM, and tonight requires actual energy. It's 26 degrees Celsius outside, a perfectly adequate temperature, I might add. And frankly, if your effort level is any lower than average houseplant droopiness, you should reconsider your audience participation. Get stimulated. We need noise. Unlike discussing lackluster logistics, this track demands a vocal supernova. Now focus up, because Beve Rex's Chase, it is dropping right now. Let's make some din.
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Listen up. We are beyond discussion about traffic lullabies this evening. It is 26 degrees Celsius right now. Perfectly adequate, I suppose. But if you think that manageable temperature equals low mental wattage, you're seriously mistaken. Tomorrow's crisp 15 degrees will be a mere trifle compared to the sheer dynamic force we require from this audience. Now, stop thinking about gradual shifts in atmospheric pressure and remember what real lift feels like. Focus hard enough to summon every single flutter of delicate splendor. Let that energy butterfly right off your seats. Marina's rendition of Butterfly is next, so hold on to that vivacity.

Listen up now. This sheer idol of 26 degrees Celsius makes me question if anyone here actually remembers what rock and roll sounds like when it isn't absolutely flawless. Seriously, thinking that crystal clear radio reception means peak listener wattage? Incorrect. A lack of traffic, snarls, or optimal atmospheric gloom is not a pass for mediocrity. We need raw, volatile verve from every corner of your dwelling. You shouldn't even bother thinking about the relative quietude of this hour. Are you prepared to shed that pedestrian complacency and embrace true, glorious sonic combustion? We are making room for some absolute anthemic fury next Glockenbach, with Norma Jean-Martin bringing us Anthem. Let your inner roar emerge, make some spectacular noise.

Listen up. 90 minutes past 9 and we are still crawling through this domestic quagmire of political malarkey, seriously. Who even bothers with CDU versus Greens infighting when those systemic deficits are gaping wide open? We're talking structural issues. The care sector crisis alone demands an accountability overhaul that transcends mere rent freezes. Are you paying attention to the staggering healthcare staffing deficit or just staring at your overcast 60 Celsius view from home? This absolute institutional complacency is untenable. And don't even get me started on trans-border travel. If driving up toward Bremen, beware of metal debris flashing across the A1 near Osnabrück North. Safety first, obviously. On a completely different note, while global efforts handle flash floods like Nepal's, bless their hearts, don't let that distract you from realizing how flimsy the foundation is under European Union spending habits. Inflation fears? Stagnant wages? It's all going to contribute to massive jitters, and honestly, your general demeanor here needs a serious boost, honey. Enough wallowing in political gloom. We are ready for some sophisticated sonic uplift now. Prepare yourselves to pivot from the anxieties surrounding climate targets breach to pure vocal sorcery with Taylor Swift's So It Goes, Oh Make It Loud.

0: 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Turn it up loud. Own the moment now.
1: Honestly, we simply cannot wallow in this autumnal angst discussing everything and nothing. It's almost 10 p.m. here in Osnabrück. You should appreciate that right now. At a buttery 25 degrees Celsius, things are manageable, but you absolutely must adjust your emotional climate. Think about the difference. Tomorrow morning drops 10 whole degrees. We need a serious internal shift, a rapid temperature control mechanism for your spirits. Dump the doom scrolling and focus on something kinetic. The air just needs a more rhythmic pulse than existential dread ever provided. Get ready to ditch that tired complaining. We are pivoting immediately from these mundane meteorological moments into pure phenomenal groove with Earth, Wind, and Fire's Let's Groove. Make it loudies. We need a serious internal shift. A rapid temperature control mechanism for your spirits. Dump the doom scrolling and focus on something kinetic. The air just needs a more rhythmic pulse than existential dread ever provided. Get ready to ditch that tired complaining. We are pivoting immediately from these mundane meteorological moments into pure phenomenal groove with Earth, Wind, and Fire's Let's Groove. Make it loud.

It is 9:50 in the evening, and honestly, we are nearly through this broadcast. You need to adjust your dramatic disposition if you think otherwise. Look outside. It's 25 degrees Celsius, a cloudy inconvenience, but by dawn, that beautiful sky will drop 12 points down to 15 degrees. You simply cannot maintain this saccharine misery. I am done analyzing meteorology or generalized bad vibes. Pack up the melodrama because this is me signing off. Stay tuned because starting immediately, our delightful chaos agent, Jackson, takes over for the night. Brace yourselves, he's utterly unsensible. Let's get into Million Miles by Yves LaRocque and try to find some sense of structure in this glorious noise. Oh, yeah.

some kind of hope. 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

0: highly charged broadcast planes. She finally left the microphone after such a riveting analysis of administrative deficits. Please tell her to soften up. Look at this chaos. Germany grappling with everything from rent freezes to climate breaching and us talking about it tonight. It's truly exhaustive. We are moving away from existential anxiety towards pure sonic pleasure. Currently 25 degrees Celsius and cloudy, but we are heading toward a promised crisp 15 degree clear sky. Forget the structural deficits, let's celebrate some beautiful decay. One Republic is taking over now to remind us that sometimes all the tension just makes love run out.
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10:10 at night Thursday. The national conversation has been quite tumultuous. Endless debates over deficits, whether it's pensions or piety. Frankly, reviewing all that political turbulence makes me feel 90 degrees Celsius hotter than it actually is right now. Observing the headlines, infighting, structural flaws everywhere, one might expect constant tempests. But look at the forecast, currently 25 degrees and overcast, transitioning later to a beautiful 15-degree clear sky. Such predictable cooling calls for simple things. So let's just tune out the Bundestag drama entirely and surrender to Stefan Remmler's Keine Stern in Athens. Try not to think about stellar constellations while that incredible deep cut plays.

Thursday night settling in, even at 25 degrees Celsius, this overcast sky gives off zero dramatic flair. Nothing changes tonight, not the temperature, certainly not my commitment to impeccable timing. Maybe emotions are like that too? They just hang around, refusing to make a conclusive declaration. So let's forget declaring anything absolute. Because truly, I suspect there's never any saying goodbye after all.

the geopolitical tussles and the looming structural deficits? Honestly exhausting. When national consensus shatters like this, it's a deluge of anxiety that even 25 degrees Celsius can't properly dissipate. We are dealing with institutional ambiguity tonight, a dizzying array of policy spats. So let these massive headlines fade for now. We need an intermission from all the worrying whispers about rent freezes and military unpreparedness. Let that collective gravity lift, find a bit more buoyancy. It's time for something melodic, keeping the vibes immaculate while Osnabrück wraps up this Thursday night with G Herbo featuring 24K Golden and Kane Brown.

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1: It's 10:40 at night, Thursday, August 27th. The perfect corner of the week. We're talking productive discussion tonight, which sounds genuinely daunting. Perhaps you should keep that debate until the temperature reaches 30 degrees Celsius. Instead, look outside, 24 degrees and overcast. Forget the nuance. Let's find some rhythm again. Drop the intellectual ballast for a second. The vibe check is clear. It's time to embrace the pure spectacle of fun.

0: Gentlemen, let's talk about boundaries. Unilaterally rebranding Lake Ontario as Lake America? That's not diplomacy, it's a theatrical overreach bordering on downright farce. After all that geopolitical fanfare, we are still hanging around 24 degrees Celsius and completely overcast, meaning nobody is running from anything. Yet, the chaos of borders certainly demands attention, but we are doing an exhaustive deep dive into international annexations tonight. We need the jolt. Because when you hear runaways next, remember that sometimes all you can do, especially after a bout of extreme political posturing, is just run away from it all for 3 minutes straight.
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0: The scale of certain geopolitical statements tonight, annexing an entire water body called America, really? Demands more than just a raised eyebrow. It's astonishing, frankly. But let's be honest, after navigating all that political cartography this evening, we need a different kind of breakthrough. We're still hanging around 24 degrees Celsius out there, and while the weather is perfectly temperate for contemplating empire building, I have 2 cents. You won't thrive by staring at maps. You need movement. You need something that makes you forget about contested borders entirely. Up next, we switch gears completely. Get ready to feel physical.
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1: Those markets out in American tickers rallying wildly on AI hype. It sounds like pure algorithmic euphoria masking lingering anxieties over inflation. Oil up, gold showing pressure. It's a complex web of punditry and potential panic. Don't stress about those quarterly reports right now. Take a deep breath. Traffic around Osnabrück is smooth sailing tonight. The weather holding steady at 24 degrees Celsius and merely overcast. A predictable comfort compared to the global fiscal turbulence we just discussed. By morning, when things shift to a crisp 15 degrees with clear skies, this station will be right here with you. Speaking of feeling grounded after all that economic flux, next up is Stamfors for all lovers. Give yourself a moment, let some beautiful sound utterly dismantle the gravity of global finance for just 3 minutes.

0: The market's throwing punches on AI hype, right? It sounds like pure digital swagger masking deep-seated anxieties about anything worth owning. Don't sweat those phantom figures. Local Osnabrück traffic is currently behaving its best. Right now, it's 24 degrees and merely overcast, a cozy kind of stability. But by morning, the sky radically shifts to a crisp 15 degrees with crystal clarity. Speaking of valuable things changing state, after all that talk of fluctuating gold prices, let's change the current flow entirely. Green and gold, perfect sounds for settling in deep into this late night groove.
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0: The headlines today are certainly turning heads. It sounds like every corner of Germany is hosting its own structural civil uprising. High inflation, gaping deficits, security whispers. It's a veritable carnival of conflicting numbers. But even after all that economic cacophony and the talk of monumental political seizures, just take a breath. It's 24 degrees right now. Cozy, predictable, overcast bliss. Yet, later this morning, the sky will sharpen to a brilliant 15-degree clarity. Speaking of dramatic transitions and things becoming crystal clear, we're leaving the uncertainty behind. Bruno Mars has something that captures that feeling perfectly.
1: 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Turn it up loud. Own the moment now.

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2: The talking points tonight, from structural weaknesses to a 631,000 staffing deficit, could fill an entire academic symposium. But frankly, navigating deep political trenches, housing crusades, and oscillating numbers feels less like news and more like trying to compute calculus while riding a runaway carousel. At 24 degrees under this lovely cloud cover, the world feels muffled. It somehow makes all that intense debate feel unnecessary. Speaking of necessary shifts in atmosphere, later we see the sky clearing down to 15 degrees, brilliant and sharp. So let's shed the sheer volume of these nightly details and find a beat that actually cuts through the noise.
3: Dark days, unbearable nights. You don't wanna give up.

economic debate right now? Wage gains versus massive staffing deficits. It's a sheer vortex of conflicting numbers. We are trading data points like precious jewels for the simple ability to nap. Speaking of shifts, we are currently enjoying 24 degrees under this dense canopy, but tomorrow promises 15 clear skies. So forget reconciling complex tax hikes or the structural failings of modern governance. We need distance from that friction. The pressure cooker of global policy and domestic disputes is ripe for an evacuation. Let's leave that whole complicated narrative behind. Time to just run away. This next track, Runaway, sounds like exactly what this week needs, a pure escape valve.

0: 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Just for you.
1: The economy feels like a tempest in this discussion. Wage gains versus immense deficits. It's utterly bewildering stuff. It's 24 degrees Celsius outside, overcast and profoundly moody, much like the political atmosphere right now. Seriously, reconciling everything from housing upheaval to institutional failings seems exhausting. Let's leave those complicated structures behind for a moment. Time to process some emotion, something enduring. This next track is Still Loving You, perfectly dramatic after all that global conflict talk.

It's been 24 hours of sheer contradiction. The numbers alone are dizzying. A 6.7% gain masking a 3.3% versus gap. Seriously, balancing inflation fears against AI hype is an act of intellectual sleight of hand. We're talking about structural deficits everywhere, infrastructure, staffing, 631,000 public workers supposedly missing. Even the pavement owes us attention. Watch out for debris near Osnabrückhafen tonight. With everything feeling a little off balance, mirroring that overcast 24 degrees weather outside, it calls for a pivot. Less policy debate, more pure energy. Let's leave the talk of rent freezes and paper tigers behind. We need something with rhythm, something resolute enough to carry us through this perfect Friday midnight slide into sound.

0: Jackson here, keeping OZNA FM alive deep into the weekend. 24 degrees Celsius outside. Perfect weather for staying up late, of course. Looks like traffic report is clear tonight, so you have plenty of time to think about this next number one hit. Get ready because Lumity wants us thinking, never leave you? Seriously? It's Friday, folks. Play it loud.
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2: The clock shows 12 o'clock midnight on a deeply spirited Friday night. Talk to yourself, 24 degrees Celsius and overcast, so don't rely on the sunshine for your mood boost. Speaking of things that crawl, the A30 near Lotte is currently giving drivers a frustrating 2 kilometer standstill. Seriously? Are you heading somewhere or just experiencing emotional inertia? We certainly hope your journey clears up better than that traffic report makes it sound. Since navigating ground transport feels like work, let's shift gears and focus on pure sonic propulsion. You need something visceral to accompany these late hours, a soulful rhythm to guide the final dance round. Get ready for the Don Gardner and Dee Dee Ford Quintet with Need Your Lovin'. Let's make some noise. This night demands it.

0: We've definitely navigated a jumble out there tonight, haven't we? From debris littering the major roads to discussions about systemic threats and institutional scrutiny, it's certainly complex stuff for a Friday at this hour. Speaking of differing states, outside it feels deceptively temperate at 24 degrees Celsius this moment. But later that afternoon, promise shifts things entirely, bringing us down nicely to a crisp 15 degrees with pure clarity. The streets are littered with hazards, whether they're pieces of broken vehicle parts or just abstract notions of radicalism. You only want obstacles that make sense. But hey, when the outside world is giving everyone pause, dealing with who's threatening whose democratic mandate, sometimes all you need is a sonic assurance. We've got Life Goes On next from Leanne Rimes. A perfect anthem because, let's be real, after wading through traffic dangers and confusing political pronouncements, life insists on keeping its relentless momentum regardless of the circumstances. Lock in, settle back, and let's ride that current forward.
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It's a wild Friday night here at 1250, but the pulse never stops, does it? Constantine von Notz is certainly flexing some serious political muscle tonight, flagging supposed security vacuums and demanding decisive action against what he calls dangerous governmental lethargy. Speaking of things needing focus, the good news is that traffic around Osnabrückhafen and heading north has cleared up entirely. Your paths are surprisingly unburdened right now. That physical clarity contrasts with the state of global matters, which still feel tempestuous. Expect a shift while we're basking under 24 degrees Celsius overcast clouds. Later this afternoon, you can look forward to a crisp 15 degree clear sky. Now let's tune out the noise and settle into Outnumbered by Dermot Kennedy.

0: Friday night demands we talk action, especially since Konstantin von Notz is flagging such severe government lethargy regarding foreign powers. But even among these pressing political crises, those B-65 lanes toward Dieppe holes are gloriously clear. We'll let you find your own sanctuary with the cult next. Hopefully, it offers more immediate reprieve than dealing with 24 degrees of overcast cloudiness tonight.
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It's Friday night, 10,010 p.m. at Osna FM, ready for some proper action. Just digesting that heavy news bulletin about democratic institutions under duress, the constant whispers of extremism, and the political failings behind seemingly earnest constitutional protections can certainly leave you breathless. Dealing with threats from populism while we sit here counting down to a mere 23 degrees Celsius feels like quite the struggle for stability, eh? Well, before your brain overheats trying to process global radicalism, we need something pure and exhilarating. Something that makes you feel like you just found the antidote to all these complex matters. Get ready to exhale. The Corrs are back with Breathless.

0: Sources say that deciphering complex claims feels exhausting, right? Especially when truth itself becomes a scarce commodity. Dealing with baseless accusations simply drains every ounce of your collective spirit, turning civic discourse into pure histrionics. We need to shift focus entirely, something less volatile than international conjecture or political polemics around nursing homes. By 23 degrees, we deserve clarity, not chronic confusion. Get ready for some powerful sound that reminds you what it means to truly learn. Alanis Morissette now.
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1: Politics can feel like an unsolvable cipher tonight. We hear murmurs about regional alignment collaboration potential in Saxony. Anhalt, if enough influence is guaranteed. Let's just say the instability is a palpable thing. It requires more than some polite suggestion when past attempts have clearly faltered. Outside, it's 23 degrees Celsius, perfectly adequate, yet somehow these policies remain volatile. Time to drop that deep dive and let reality be suspended for 3 minutes. You need something immediate. Volbeat just dropped. Wait a minute, my girl. This song title alone suggests the universe hit the pause button. Maybe you can finally catch your breath after all those policy details.
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1: It is Friday night at 1040 a.m. on the 28th of August. Dealing with corporate power structures, even something about ticket apps or a promised AI chatbot and all this complexity sounds exhausting. Right now, outside it's 23 degrees Celsius, a perfect recipe for wild thunderstorms and hail. Don't let bureaucratic limitations dampen your Friday energy tonight. We need more fire than flawless quarterly reports. Next up, we're kicking back out of any kind of fight with PNK.
2: We had life in our eyes and the world was on our side. Speeding along with no map, it was all green light.

It's a perfect storm tonight, isn't it? 23 degrees Celsius and lightning striking right outside. That sense of pure volatility mirrors what we heard about, the calculated narrative sowing distrust. Don't let political fog dampen your Friday momentum. You deserve something that hits hard, yet feels completely detached. We've got James Blunt playing cold shoulder, perfect for feeling a little bit frostbite in this amazing, unpredictable night.

0: Temperatures right now are 23 degrees Celsius, accompanied by some actual thunder and hail. A wildly volatile performance. And honestly, that unpredictability mirrors what we hear in politics. Alliances shifting like local sandstone. Pellman making demands for influence while discussing Saxony-Anhalt. It sounds less like policy and more like a complex negotiation under electrical duress. Luckily, the weather suggests a reprieve. Things are clearing up eventually to 15 degrees Celsius later this afternoon. We appreciate the sudden stability because we're leaving the heavy analysis behind. So tonight, let us simply surrender to the flow. Enya's only time is waiting for us, perfectly soundtracking that feeling when you realize even political change operates on a geologic timescale. Kick back, allow the beautiful lack of urgency to wash over you.
1: Top of the hour, Osner FM powers your day with non-stop pop and rock. Live.